0: More FM weather with Hubbers. Warning, showroom may cause sudden redecorating urges. Should be fine for the rest of today. Gusty northerlies at times, so dropping down to 8 tonight. Tomorrow partly cloudy and a chance of showers tomorrow afternoon with a high of 15. Sunday, occasional rain and a high of 15 again Sunday.
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0: Yes, Friday afternoon. There is now just a handful of hours standing between us and the weekend. And we're going to make those 5 hours go really fast with some good tunes like this one, Spice Girls Stop, on your Turn It Up Friday. More FM.

It's Maury Fenn with Alicia. Hope you're ready for a late one tomorrow night. Black Ferns taking on South Africa women at 11:30 p.m. And hopefully you're too pumped to sleep after that, because 3 a.m. Sunday morning, All Blacks versus South Africa. So may as well pull an all-nighter. In half an hour, your next chance to claim a room for our Trans-Tasman check-in. Right now, though, it's Megan Trainor on More.

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0: Ed Sheeran on More FM. It is almost 1 o'clock, heading into the first weekend of spring. 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So we'll take care of your flights and your accommodation. You just have to pick who's going with you, what you're going to do in Oz, and of course, get on air to claim your room number.
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2: 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So that would be really nice to have a look there.
0: There you go. Tick it off your list. All right, 1754. Let's see if we can get you to Melbourne. Sarah and Adam might be calling you after 5.
2: Oh, thank you so much. Thank you.
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17: Good afternoon, Bridget here with the latest at 1. Police say they're responding to a serious incident in Nelson. They were called around midday to Quarantine Road near the city's airport. Two students in northern Auckland have been confirmed as having whooping cough. There are some weather warnings in place. The Tararua Range has been under a heavy rain warning, though that's due to lift about now. There's also a road snowfall warning for the Milford Road until 6, and Hawke's Bay is under a wind watch. The Black Ferns have opted for Hannah King at first five for the test with South Africa tomorrow night. Rugby with All Blacks Travel and Hospitality.com. And a recreational cricketer has been banned for 4 years by the Sports Tribunal of New Zealand for the possession and attempted use of an anabolic steroid.
6: Sport with Jenny and Holmes, Nelson Bays, supporting the region's sport for over 26 years.
0: 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Warning, showroom may cause sudden redecorating urges. Should be fine for the rest of today. Gusty northerlies at times, though, dropping down to 8 tonight. Tomorrow partly cloudy and a chance of showers tomorrow afternoon with a high of 15. Sunday, occasional rain and a high of 15 again Sunday.
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0: You've made it through most of the work week, and there are no more alarms between now and the weekend. 4 hours. 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
1: 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A week we announced Somba is returning to New Zealand, playing Auckland's Spark Arena in April next year. 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

0: 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Ricky Reid, Sauna. Earlier in the year, there was that great Kit Kat heist where thieves took thousands of Kit Kats. I don't think they ever recovered those, by the way. But they've stepped it up a notch in Liverpool this week. Thieves have stolen 70,000 pints worth of Guinness. So they were in barrels, 800 barrels, on trailers. And the other night, they just pulled in, took away the trailers. And I feel like that's an act of treason in the UK. This one from One Direction coming up next, and another chance to claim a room for our Trans-Tasman chicken before 2 on More.
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0: It's Shepherd on More FM. Coming up to two, we are so close to the first weekend of spring. And yep, we love any old weekend. But if this isn't kind of cut it for you, you know, if you need something a little bit extra, how about a trip to Oz? 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You pick who you're taking, you pick where you're going, and we'll take care of the flights and the accommodation. 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
2: Amazing, thank you.
0: You were in Oz over winter, but it wasn't exactly relaxing, yeah?
2: No, my son had a sporting trip over there, so we were pretty tied up with that every day. So it'd be quite nice to get a bit of a holiday in.
0: Oh, absolutely. All right, well, room 1768, that is yours. Have your phone handy this afternoon because Sarah and Anna might be calling you.
2: Amazing, thank you so much. Have a good day.
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0: After two, he's coming back to NZ next year for three shows at Eden Park in Auckland. Bruno Mars is on the way after two, and a high schooler from Whitney Houston coming up in our non-stop 10. I know. And we're going to start that with Semisonic right after a news update from Bridget, which is just a few minutes away on More.
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19: Good afternoon. Bridget here with the latest at 2. Work is underway to locate close contacts of two students in Northern Auckland confirmed as having whooping cough. Health New Zealand says they attend Oriwa College and Whangaparawa College. The Children's Commissioner is backing the Education Ministry's move to close Gloria Vale School. MedSafe has approved the use of the drug known as ecstasy to treat post-traumatic stress disorder. Two people have been rescued from Canterbury's Waikuku Beach after managing to stay afloat for more than 45 minutes around 6:30 last night. Prop George Bauer cannot wait to see Asafu Amoah have a go when the hooker starts in the third test against South Africa. And a top three clash in the NPC tonight when unbeaten leaders Hawke's Bay host Otago from 10 past 7. Rugby with All Blacks Travel and Hospitality.com.
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0: 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Warning, showroom may cause sudden redecorating urges. Should be fine for the rest of today. Gusty northerlies at times, so dropping down to 8 tonight. Tomorrow partly cloudy and a chance of showers tomorrow afternoon with a high of 15. Sunday, occasional rain and a high of 15 again Sunday.
3: 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We're getting ready for the weekend. And we're taking it up a notch. 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
0: Oh my goodness, it is close now, just 3 hours between us and the weekend. And just a reminder, Sunday, Father's Day. So still time to organise something for Dad if you haven't got around to it. It's semi-sonic, it's closing time on More FM.

It's Maury Fenn with the Leash. I've just been watching flights trying to take off at Wellington Airport and some really strong winds. There have been flight disruptions, but if you know anyone that made it out of Wellington Airport today, they might need a strong lemonade this afternoon. Your chance to claim a room for our Trans-Tasman check-in coming up in 30 minutes or so. Here's Jason Derulo. So

0: It's Drake's Project on More FM. We are getting closer and closer to the weekend and taking us through to the weekend after three. Sarah and Adam. Sarah joins us now. Hello. Yeah,
1: hello. Happy Friday.
0: Happy Friday. Heading into the first weekend of spring. I'm so excited.
1: Same. And look, we've got big vibes this afternoon. Of course, another trip to Australia. That could be yours after five. You've just got to get your hands on a room key.
0: Yeah.
1: I know you've got one before three, Alicia.
0: Yes.
1: And then I'm going to be honest, we're coming in hot after three. Your first chance, you're going to laugh, your first chance to get a room key with us. Have you seen aliens? Have you seen aliens, or at least a situation where you're like, I'm pretty sure it was aliens? Do you have a story to share with us? If you do, I'm so jealous. I've always wanted to have a, let me tell you about the time I saw alien story. I always wanted one. So if you've got one, this is gold and it could get you to Aussie. Start texting 559.
0: I love this. Okay, yes, please text in on 559. I want to hear these stories on air. We want to get you on air. And of course, we want to get you a room key so you can win a trip to Oz. But Sarah and Adam taking over after three. I do have one more room key to hand out. 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

0: Jelly Roll on More FM. It is coming up to 3 o'clock. Father's Day coming up on Sunday, so still a bit of time to do something for Dad. And if Dad likes sports, he's in his element. He might just want to be left alone this weekend because there is a lot happening. Black Ferns versus South Africa women. That is 11:30 p.m. our time tomorrow. All Blacks taking on Springboks. That's at 3 a.m. Sunday. On top of that, there's NPC, there's FPC, there's also the F1. With Liam Lawson, who's in the Red Bull seat rather than the Racing Bull seat. So there is a lot of sport on offer. So yeah, actually, maybe if Dad likes sport, he might just want to be left alone for the weekend. Flick him a text message. Or maybe he wants to go to Oz. We still have 6 trips for Oz to give away. These are trips for 2, all right? We take care of the flights and the accommodation. You just have to pick where in Oz you want to go, as long as there's the Choice Hotels, and we'll take care of the flights and the accommodation. Thanks to Choice Hotels. Get more of what you value with Choice Hotels. Sarah and Adam have loads more room keys after 3 o'clock, and I've got one more to hand out now.
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16: Good afternoon, Bridget here with the latest at 3. Two Auckland school communities have been told to be on the lookout for whooping cough following the confirmation of cases among two students. State Highway 1 just south of Wellsford in northern Auckland is blocked following a crash. Five fire trucks were needed to put out a house fire in the Auckland suburb of Wesley near Mount Roskill this afternoon. Met Service says more orange weather warnings are possible tomorrow. A road snowfall warning for Milford Road ends at 6 tonight, and there is a strong wind watch for the Canterbury High Country tomorrow. The opening practice session for the Italian Formula One Grand Prix is tonight from 10:30. Kiwi driver Liam Lawson again in the Red Bull seat. Motorsport with Mag and Turbo's 80,000k tyre warranty. And the US Tennis Open night session, women's fourth seed Coco Gauff is through to the third round.
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16: More FM Nelson weather with Hubbers, warning showroom may cause sudden redecorating urges. It's partly cloudy and windy at times, dropping to a low of 9 tonight. For the weekend, a cloudy start tomorrow, then a fine afternoon with nor'westers and a high of 16. Some rain tomorrow night and more rain on Sunday.
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17: Oh my gosh, what a feeling. 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
18: I know, it's so good. And this weekend, not only is it up the Waz.
17: Up the Blackburns? Yeah.
18: 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It's Father's Day. Oh. It's Father's Day.
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1: Yesterday we talked about this. Some very big news has come out from one of, I would say, the world's most beloved, trusted people.
2: Hi, I'm Sandy Bullock, and I'm not going to lie. There are alien ships flying around the sky. I've seen them.
0: Oh, Sandy, what do you mean?
1: I love her so much. And immediately, you, Adam, and you, Director Dave, were like, she is AI. This is not even real.
0: Mm.
1: But it actually is real. It absolutely is. And then she told her story of what she'd seen.
2: We're filming in St. Martin, and we're all lying on the sand. And so we're all looking up at the sky, and I see this little point of light. And I said, oh, it's thinking to myself, satellite, you know, it's moving across the sky. And I'm watching it, and then there's another little light that comes from a different direction to meet that light, sort of there. And I went, two satellites. I thought maybe it was a plane passing, but no, they stayed. And then there was another light and another light. There was five all together, and they all sort of came together. And then all of a sudden, they just took off like that.
3: Wow. Damn.
1: I definitely believe her.
0: Do you?
1: And I'm a little bit jealous because I would have loved to have seen aliens.
0: Yeah.
1: And be that person that can, you know, go to a party or whatever and be like, let me tell you about when I am pretty sure I saw aliens.
0: Yeah, but it always ends up being something else. For example, I thought I saw UFOs once, and it looked like the game of Snake that you play on the Nokia phone, like up in the sky, and they were all like traveling behind each other. I was like, oh my gosh.
1: Now that's Starlink, man.
0: Turns out it was Elon Musk. Elon Musk Starlink.
1: As soon as you said the trail, I was like, that's just the satellites. But the thing was, Sandra Bullock's story is, it was pre when people had drones. Like, this was, you know, many years ago. There might have been military drones doing something, but they're certainly weren't like the, you know, the fun drones or like the resort drone shows or anything that they have now.
0: True.
1: So I definitely believe her.
0: But she does live in California, and you can, what's legal in California? Just saying.
1: Hasn't always been legal, and let's be honest, doesn't stop people in New Zealand.
3: Yeah, true. Tyler.
1: So if you've got a story of when you're pretty sure that you saw aliens or a UFO, or maybe you're like category. I mean, look, if you got honed up into the mothership, I definitely want to hear from you.
0: I think we'll get some good stories for this, because remember, if you get on air, we'll hook you up with a room key. You could score yourself a trip to Australia.
1: And I know that you might be a naysayer, Adam, and you, Director Dave, but I want to believe.
0: Yeah.
1: As they'd say on X-Files.
0: And I'm just saying, how are we going to verify your story, even if you do share one with us?
1: We're not. We're just going to give you a room key and say you're off to Aussie. So text 559-0800 More FM. Come hang out, especially if you've seen aliens.
0: How creative can you get?
1: Yeah.
0: Somebody to love more.

0: Pink, Maury Femme, Siren Adam, driving you home.
1: Sandra Bullock has thrown the doors wide open to share your UFO sighting stories. She's been holding onto her own story for years and years and years, but she says now that the government started to release files and footage, it had basically confirmed that we do know there are extraterrestrials who have visited Earth. Yeah. She felt comfortable to share her own story. And so we thought, well, if she can do it, so can you. Have you got a story of when you've seen a UFO or aliens? Laura, what did you see?
2: Hey, about 10 years ago when I was still living with my parents, I used to live out in the sleeper. So every night I would look up into the sky and just see the stars. And this one particular night, there was... At first I thought it was just a satellite, but it was too bright. It was just slowly moving across the sky. Then I thought maybe it was a plane, but it wasn't flashing like the lights of a plane usually does.
0: Sure.
2: And then it just stopped, and it stayed there for about a minute with me watching it, and then in like the blink of an eye, it just shot off like a shooting star.
1: Whoa. And it wouldn't have been like a drone thing, right? Like, because drones have got a certain sort of vibe to them.
2: Yeah, it just looked like a star, and it just stopped dead in the sky.
0: And when it shot off, like, did it, like... Could you see it travel away, or did it like disappear nearly?
2: You could see the light travel away. Like, it looked like a shooting star. It just took off way too fast to be a plane. So okay. I don't know what it was.
1: Holy moly, Laura, I believe you. I genuinely believe you. And you've got yourself a room key 1781. That is you, okay? You could be off to Aussie.
2: Thank you.
0: Yes.
1: Oh, you're welcome. We're getting so many texts like Laura's story, actually. People saying they saw something moving kind of weirdly, stopping, and then suddenly moving quickly again. Like, that story is coming up over and over and over again. This is fascinating. Let's go to Guy. Guy, what did you see?
3: Yeah, no, I actually grew up in Scotland, and on the walk home one night, I was looking up in the sky. It was dark. I actually saw a bird, and I thought, that's pretty exciting. And then it just caught fire and plunged into the sea.
0: Oh,
3: and that's what I saw.
0: Okay, so it wasn't like a UFO or anything, you just saw a bird
1: But a bird caught fire. Why did it catch fire?
3: I still to this day have no idea. It was a pretty late night, you know, early 20s, so it, you know, similar to that California piece, it may have been, you know, a little bit too long in the past, but it might have been a streetlight, but I'm pretty convinced it could have been, you know, a bird or a UFO or something on those lines.
1: Okay. Oh, well, the truth is out there, my friend, and whatever was happening that night, it's got your room key, your room 1782, and you could be off to Aussie, all right?
3: Awesome. Look, thank you, guys.
0: Good on you.
1: Thanks,
0: guys.
4: Coming up with Sarah and Adam.
0: It's amazing at the age of 36 years old how my parents can still embarrass me. Mm-hmm. My dad has been calling other radio stations to promote the kids' book that I wrote.
1: Oh, David Percival, what a marketer you are.
0: Yeah.
1: It's so good from him. It's so embarrassing.
0: It is. So I do have some audio, and we'll touch on this in about 10 minutes or more.
4: Maury Femme is giving away 20 trips to Oz in 20 days.
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1: Okay, it's back tomorrow, the final week. Your chance to get in the drill to win a trip to Australia thanks to Choice Hotels. 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
0: Friend of mine says her son just always forgets his jersey at school or his shoes, and she says boys are different from girls. 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
1: That's new from XLA, Crybaby, Maury Finn with Sierra and Adam.
2: Oh, Adam, I love this behaviour from your dad so much. David Percival is so proud of you. He's been calling other radio stations.
1: Yeah, so my friend and I, we wrote this book, Daisy and Gus Don't Feed the Seagulls. You can buy it in Whitcalls and Paper Plus, Happy Days. But he's been doing the Lord's work. And a couple of days ago, he must have texted News Talk ZB saying, hey, this is what happened.
3: I bought the child's book today, Don't Feed the Seagulls. It's fantastic. Thank you for that.
2: So
3: I
2: get what were they talking about? Were they talking about kids' books?
1: Or no, they were talking about dumps. And you know how seagulls just flock to dumps?
2: And then, and I love it that your dad heard this and went, this is my in.
1: Dad jumped in.
2: This is my in to plug the kids' book.
1: And we were getting text messages saying, oh my gosh, other radio stations are now talking about your book. This is so cool.
2: Yeah.
1: And then half an hour later, dad tells me, no, actually it was him that texted in and he was the only texter. And then he texted in the following day and this is what happened on air.
3: Now, if anyone's got key stories for me, I'd like to hear about those. Marcus, I brought Don't Feed the Seagulls book down, hearing about it last night. What a fantastic children's book.
2: Hang on. Thank you. So was he pretending to be somebody else? Did he do that from a different phone?
1: He did it from Mum's phone.
3: Oh, David.
2: So pretending, did he? Because he, the text the night before, he had sold another book to a different person.
1: Correct.
2: It's so good. It's so good. And we have to talk to him about it. So he joins us now. Puppy Percival, hello.
4: Hey, Sarah.
2: Really good. David, I love this so much. Please, is this the only place you've been doing marketing for your son's book?
4: I'll be texting Jared, Adam's brother, tonight. So
2: yeah,
4: be one coming through to Marcus Rush tonight from Jared. There
1: you
4: go.
1: Can you stop listening to News Talk ZB, by the way?
2: Yeah. I mean, they did a chat about dumps and then key stories. It doesn't seem riveting.
1: No, we chatted about our aliens real about 20 minutes ago.
2: David.
4: Yeah, no, but by the time I'm listening, more FM Drive, it's well and truly finished.
2: Hey, David, do you reckon you're going to get much from your son Adam for Father's Day on Sunday?
4: Oh, I'm not sure, Sarah. I'll let you know, eh?
2: Okay, let me know.
4: I'm sure
2: I can see the panic in his eyes right now, so yeah.
1: All right. Cheers, Dad. Teddy Swims. Thanks, and more.

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2: After all you put me through, you think I despise you. 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
0: Let's get you to Australia. Just imagine winning a trip to Australia on a Friday. What a way to finish the week. All thanks to Choice Hotels. But first up, before you jump on that plane, you need to grab yourself a room key.
2: Okay, we're going to Whangarei. Hi, Megan.
3: Hi.
2: Hi. Happy Friday. Yeah, so good. All right. Give us the goss, mate.
0: Friday.
2: Yes, Friday. Give us the goss, Megan. If we call you after five, if you win this trip, where are you off to?
3: I'm off to Brisbane.
0: Nice.
3: Right. One of my besties is.
0: Ah, the bestie, of course.
2: And the bestie.
3: Yeah, bestie. And a cousin that's had a baby and I want to go and see.
2: Go squidge that baby. Yeah cute. Mm. And it's not bad. I just looked. It's 31 degrees in Brizzy right now, so that's also nice.
3: Oh, nice.
2: Mm, I was going to go with you.
3: Absolutely. So, because my son is sat next to me, it'll be him.
2: Oh, nice.
3: He definitely will.
0: Definitely will. And what's your son's name, Megan? How old is he?
3: His name's Charlie and he's 10.
0: Oh, this is going to be a great trip.
2: Brilliant. All right. Well, good news, Megan. Charlie, you're in there. Your room 1783. Here's your key. And we could call you after 5, okay? Yeah.
3: Oh, it's a lucky number.
2: Oh, I love this.
0: Perfect. All right. Fingers and toes crossed for you both. And a few more rooms to check you in as well. So this afternoon, make sure you get on air with us because we'd love to sort you out.
2: Tell you what, your next way to get a room key with us, actually, I'll throw it out now, is if you've ever made a bit of a silly bet, and I don't mean like a bet at the TAB, I mean like a bet with a mate or with someone in your family or whatever. You've made a bet over something a bit ridiculous.
0: My mate Jimmy and Dev, they had a bet whoever wins a marathon, any marathon when they enter the race, that the winner gets to name their next child.
2: Oh my God, has the child and the race have not happened yet?
0: The race hasn't happened, I believe it's next year. But one of them is pregnant. One of the partners is pregnant.
2: Okay, so if you've got a story like that and you might even have the outcome already, start texting us 559. And actually, Adrian, friend of the show, he was telling us about a bet that he made with a mate and his one. A little bit saucier than that. We're going to hear from him in 12 minutes.
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8: Good afternoon, Bridget here with the latest at 4. A major stretch of State Highway 1 in northern Auckland is blocked following a crash. It happened just south of Wellsford. Two students in northern Auckland have been confirmed as having whooping cough. Police have been responding to what they call a serious incident in Nelson. At around midday, officers were called to Quarantine Road near the city's airport and then Parker's Road about a K away. MedSafe has approved the use of the drug known as ecstasy to treat post-traumatic stress disorder. Kiwi F1 driver Liam Lawson is in the Red Bull car again this evening. It's the opening practice session at the Italian Grand Prix. Motorsport with Magan Turbo's 80,000k tyre warranty. And black cap Tim Seifert belted 50 off 36 balls in the Caribbean Premier League cricket, but his St Lucia Kings have lost to the Patriots by 137 runs.
5: Sport with Jenny and Holmes, Nelson Bays, supporting the region's sport for over 26 years.
8: More FM Nelson weather with Hubbers, warning showroom may cause sudden redecorating urges. It's partly cloudy and windy at times, dropping to a low of 9 tonight. For the weekend, a cloudy start tomorrow, then a fine afternoon with nor'westers and a high of 16. Some rain tomorrow night and more rain on Sunday.
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11: Oh, she is a big, juicy Friday. 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So if you've made one, sillier the better. 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You're going to hear Adrian's ridiculous one in three songs.
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0: Al King, Maury Fehm, Sarah and Adam, driving you home for your Friday.
1: Okay, we're talking about silly bets that you've made with mates. And yeah, I do mean right. ones that you just make with a mate, right? It's not like Director David goes into the TAB and does whatever. It's not that.
2: Oh, yeah. They're not always silly.
0: Oh, yours are. I had a real dumb bet once with a friend. He bet a year's supply of Coca-Cola that I wasn't able to kick a rugby ball onto a clothesline 50 times in a row, and I did it.
1: No, you didn't.
0: No, I did. It was a big circular clothesline, like one that you could like spin.
2: Bro, you have the athletic ability of a newborn giraffe. That's two times this week I've used that reference.
1: Hang on. You did it. So have you got a lifetime supply of Coca-Cola?
0: Oh, sorry, a year supply. This happened in 2009, my first year of flatting.
1: How much is a year supply?
0: Oh, dude, there was a sort of like Asian website where it was like the Coca-Cola was off.
1: Oh my God, there's so many layers to the story. I regret opening this Pandora's box of Coca-Cola. Okay, well, we want to talk about the dumb bets you've made. Adrian, what was yours?
3: When I was 18, I went over to Norway, and I was over there, and we went to a nightclub called Big Apple. Yeah. And this guy, Stian, he was a Norwegian guy, he said to me, "We'll have a bet on who can take home the oldest lady." And I went, "Oh yeah, because we're in a bar for people up to 18 to 24."
0: Oh yeah.
3: And he ended up taking a 65-year-old lady home, and there's no way I could beat that.
1: Oh my God! Holy!
3: I just hit the number, you win.
1: How good, Adrian. That has got you rookie 7384. Thanks, man. And keep these coming. The stupid bets you've made. Oh. 559 is our text. And remember, it could get you a trip to Aussie.
0: Let's go. Here we go. It's five. Keep on moving. Sarah and Adam driving you home and more.

0: He's here next year. How exciting is that? Somber homewrecker, Maury Femme, 20 past four with Sarah and Adam.
1: We're talking about silly bets you've made, and here's one I've never thought about. We've got a text to 559 that says, me and my boss have made a bet that our ChatGPT will win us more money on Lotto this weekend.
0: Yeah.
1: $5 bet each. I've never thought to ask ChatGPT for Lotto number.
0: Okay, this is opening a can of worms. My friend and I, we had a similar bet at the start of the year, saying to ChatGPT, we have $100 each. Tell us how we should invest this $100 so we can be like have $5,000 by the end of the year. And it's pretty amazing the information that it gives you.
1: Oh my God.
0: Yeah.
1: That's horrific.
0: And I don't condone any of this, you know, I've got to say that, you know, but that's what our bet is at the moment.
1: Okay, well, let's see what some other dumb bets are that are going around. Ben, what's yours?
2: Kia ora, team. So for the last 3 years, I have bought my family, my parents, a nice bottle of wine, which to me is over $50. I don't know about you guys.
1: Yes, yes.
2: Because every year David Attenborough is alive, I have to give them another bottle of wine.
0: Oh, Ben, I'm with you here. This reminds me of another bit I had a few years back with Lana, who works at Maury FM. I said that David Attenborough was going to pass away a few years ago, and he's still
1: alive.
0: What is
1: wrong? Mm-hmm. You two, can you stop jinxing
0: the situation?
1: It's so
0: dark. It's so dark.
1: It's so...
2: Ben, be honest. I know.
1: Are you hoping to save $50 this year, or are you you're happy to buy the
2: wine? Well, I do... I love a nature documentary, so great, I don't know about that. And we've had just Dolly Parton go, you know, so many other iconic celebrities. So
1: that's it.
2: I'm not praying on his downfall.
1: Every time I see a picture of an older celebrity now on Instagram, like I saw one for Jane Fonda the other day, and I was like, no. It was just because she was about to be in something. But no, leave them alone. Anyway, Ben, I'm with you. I've got your room key right here, my friend, 1785. That's all yours, all right?
2: Thanks so much.
1: Good Thanks, stuff, Ben. Okay, Forrest, tell us about the dumb bit you've had going on.
3: So, obviously, we know about the rugby going on at the moment.
0: Oh, yeah.
3: And I'm a high school teacher, so on the Friday, I went to school with my POC jersey. got a bit of a told off from the boys, and then they made a bet off the first test. And the bet was if the All Blacks win, I had to go to school wearing an All Black shirt. And I had to pay up on the Friday.
1: So I did. Yes.
0: And what a win that first game was as well, Forrest.
3: Yeah, it was good. I didn't expect it going into the first one at Ellis Park.
0: Yeah, I don't think many people did. So it's 1-1 now. So what are your thoughts about this Sunday then? Have you put another bet on?
3: Actually, I did with an employee of ours, a big All Blacks fan as well. But yeah, I think going back to Joburg, 90,000 at FNB Stadium, I think the box, but not by much.
1: Hang up on him. No, I'm kidding.
0: Well, no, Forrest, we can't hang up on you because you've scored yourself a room key. And I guess we'll begrudgingly hand it over to you.
1: Oh, here you go, Forrest. Here you go. Your room 1786. All right, that is all yours, and you could be off to Aussie.
3: Thank you very much. I appreciate it.
0: Good on you, Forrest. Thank you so much. We've got a couple more rooms left for our hotel, thanks to Choice Hotels. Mm. After 5 o'clock, we're making this big phone call, so let's check you in about 11 minutes or more.
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2: We'll sort out the valet parking, but now we need to check you into a hotel.
3: 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You know, if you were on the Goldie right now, you'd be hanging out in 27 degree heat. So that sounds nice. Let's do this. 0800 Maury Fem.
2: Noah Khan, it's The Great Divide with Sarah and Adam. Okay.

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0: Oh yeah, this is all thanks to Choice Hotels. We're sending you and somebody else to Australia. But first, before you jump on the plane, we need to sort you out with a room key.
1: And we're going to Wainui Amata. Ooh. Tash. Hello.
2: Hello.
1: Now, we've got to ask, because that is Director Dave's hood, just to be clear, for T's and C's, you're not related to or know Director Dave in any way, do you?
2: Just know his face and that's all.
0: Oh, that's it. I love Wainui Mata. Director Dave took me for a tour there a few months back. And David, what was the place that does really mean like curries and Chinese in Wainui Mata?
3: there's multiple places, but this place called Ocean Star. Only place you can get a smorgasbord in Wellington. Just a fun comment.
0: You have you been to Ocean Star before, Tash?
2: It's literally in walking distance from my house.
0: Oh, no, you're not the budgie lady, are you, that was trying to sell budgies and you can't...
2: No.
0: There was one house trying to sell budgies and the sign said Badoogies for sale.
1: Badoogies
0: for sale.
1: Brilliant. Oh, my God. Oh, Tash. Well, look, you are room 1787. If we do call you back after five, where are you going, by the way? Where are you going to go in Oz?
2: We'll go to Melbourne to see brother-in-law.
1: Love it. Yeah, plenty of Badoogies there as well. All right, mate. Room key is yours. We could talk to you after five. Okay, Tash?
2: Brilliant.
0: So nice. Good. One more room left for today, and we'll be making that phone call after 5 o'clock, sending you to Australia, all thanks to Choice Hotels. And you can win $1,000 while you're at it, because we play the Mori FM pop quiz. That cuticle coming up in a couple of songs. David Guetta, see ya, Titanium and more.

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0: 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It's Friday and it's 8 to 5.
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2: Okay, let's go to Southland. Hello, Amy.
3: Hello, how are you?
2: Really good, mate. How are you feeling? Confident for the pop quiz?
3: Well, my daughter Molly actually has roped me into this, so
4: good stuff,
3: she's sitting
4: Molly.
3: Beside me.
2: Great.
0: Yeah, how
2: Great.
0: Old is Molly? How old is Molly?
3: She's 14.
0: Okay, nice.
2: Okay, this is good. Yeah. Once you're at high school, you know a lot of stuff. This bodes well. Yeah. Amy, there's some really good news. Before we even get to the pop quiz, you've already got yourself a room key just for being on the radio. So you are room 1788. You could be off to Aussie, okay?
3: Oh, wouldn't that be great?
0: It would be. Who would you take with you, considering Molly's roped you in?
2: Molly.
3: Molly. I think
2: you have to say Molly, yeah. Okay, well, let's see if we can get you $1,000 on top of this room key. Amy, 10 questions, 60 seconds. Remember, if Molly knows an answer, you've still got to say it, okay, even if she yells it out. But you can also just keep guessing. Once you say pass, that's when we move on from a question. Come back if there's time at the end. Hopefully, you just hoon on through. 10 out of 10, $1,000 is yours.
3: Okay, thank you.
0: Okay, so here we go, guys. Your time starts now. What day is Father's Day?
3: On Sunday.
0: Yes, what flavour is the filling in a traditional Oreo?
3: Cookies and cream. Chocolate.
0: The bit in the middle.
3: Cream, vanilla.
0: Yes,
3: vanilla.
0: What is SpongeBob's pet snail called?
3: Pass.
0: Who currently holds the Ranfurly Shield?
3: Oh, I should know that. My husband will, I don't know. Sorry, pass.
0: Who sings Learn to Fly? No, opposite to Southland.
3: or Auckland?
0: No. We'll pass that one. Who sings Learn to Fly in Everlong?
3: Pass.
0: Uluru Air's rock is in what country?
3: Pass.
0: Who are the Warriors playing tomorrow? What scale is used to measure chili heat?
3: What scale?
0: Yeah, and time is up. Molly, where were you? Yeah. You needed to help Mum out with that one.
2: That's it.
3: I'm not done. I can't believe I didn't get the Warriors one either.
2: No, well, look, it's hard though. In the heat of the moment, and I think once you get one wrong, it's like your brain just shuts down sometimes. Mm. Honestly, it's so common.
3: It does,
2: yeah.
3: Thanks, guys, for being kind.
2: Honestly, it's very common, but let's just go through the six questions you didn't get right. Yeah. Okay, so SpongeBob's pet snail. Yeah. That's Gary. The people that hold the Ranfurly Shield currently is Northland. The Foo Fighters sing Learn to Fly in Everlong. Uluru Ears Rock.
3: I know that.
2: It was in there, see? Uluru Ears Rock is in Australia. The Manly Sea Eagles are playing the Warriors tomorrow. And what was the last one? The scale that's used to measure chili heat is the Scoville scale.
3: Oh, well, I definitely didn't know that one.
2: There you go.
0: Well, it doesn't matter because you've got your room key, Amy.
3: Oh, yes. Yeah. Okay. It would be great if that came through, wouldn't it?
0: It would.
2: Yeah, it would. Yeah, she's like, wink, wink, guys. Nudge, nudge. Hey. We're getting the hint, Amy. We're getting the hint. Okay, well, thanks, you guys. Thanks, Molly.
3: Thank you.
0: See you, guys. Alrighty, so all the room keys have been dished out today. So now what we need to do is make that phone call, and we'll be doing that in about 10 minutes or more.
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20: Good evening. Bridget here with the latest at 5. 2 people are dead following an incident that seen police swarm parts of Nelson. Just before midday, they received reports of an alleged theft of a shotgun from a store in Ansbrook. Shortly after, they were called to a firearms incident on Parker's Road and on arrival found a man and a woman dead. 2 people are badly injured after a crash that's blocked State Highway 1 just south of Wellsford. 2 students in northern Auckland have been confirmed as having whooping cough. 2 people have been rescued from a hydropower tunnel in Nepal 9 days after catastrophic floods hit the country's border with China. In the last hour at the US Tennis Open, men's top seed Alexander Zverev has gone up 2-1 over his French opponent. And to motorsport with Mag and Turbo's 80,000k tyre warranty, quite the challenge for Kiwi F1 driver Liam Lawson ahead of the Italian Grand Prix. He had to prepare for 2 very different cars before being put back in the Red Bull car.
1: Sport with Jenny and Holmes, Nelson Bays, supporting the region's sport for over 26 years.
20: More FM Nelson weather with Hubbers, warning showroom may cause sudden redecorating urges. It's partly cloudy and windy at times, dropping to a low of 9 tonight. For the weekend, a cloudy start tomorrow, then a fine afternoon with nor'westers and a high of 16. Some rain tomorrow night and more rain on Sunday.
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0: Oh, bring on the weekend and Sunday morning, the big double header, the Black Ferns, followed by the All Blacks, taking on the Springboks. Come on!
21: Oh my goodness, such good rugby viewing. But enough about the rugby, more about Australia. We've got some room keys. We need to pick one. We're going to call our 15th winner of a trip to Australia. We do it in three songs.
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0: Let's give away another trip for two to Australia thanks to Choice Hotels. So if you've got yourself a room key, we could be calling you.
2: That's it. I've got the winning room key for today right here. Adam, okay. I'm chucking it your way.
0: Thank you very much.
2: Numbers on there.
0: Dialing this room. Here we go. Stand by.
3: Hello.
2: Oh, hi, is this Megan in room 1783?
3: Yes, it is.
2: Megan, it's Sarah at reception here. I've just got your 8-person build your own taco cart ready to wheel up. Are you guys ready to eat?
3: Yes.
2: Great, because you're off to Australia.
3: Oh, my God. Are you kidding me?
0: No, sorry. Well, we're kidding about the tacos, but
2: yes,
0: the trip to Australia is legit.
3: Do you know that it's my birthday at the end of the month and this is totally my birthday present?
0: Oh, yes.
2: Happy birthday. That's so
3: I'm
2: good.
3: I'm sitting here having dinner with one of my besties and this is just such a shock. Oh, my God, I just won a trip to Australia. I win the trip to Australia. She's like, oh, my God, Megan, you won the trip to Australia.
2: Yes, Megan, yes.
3: I love you.
2: Now, Megan, it is a trip for you
0: and someone else. Is that someone else sitting next to you or do you have to think?
3: No, because I said I'd take my son. I already told my son I would take him.
0: Yeah,
3: he's the one that's not been to Australia. So, yep, I'm going to take my boy. He's going to love it.
2: And where are you two going to head over to?
3: What did you say, sorry?
2: Where are you two going to head to in Aussie? Because it's your choice.
3: I'm going to go to Brisbane because that's where my cousin is and him and his wife have had a baby girl and I'd love to meet her. One of my besties that I met way back in 2004 in Northern Ireland, actually. She's Australian from Brisbane, and she's one of my besties, and I want to go see her.
2: Oh, my gosh, this sounds so fun. Megan, this sounds so fun. I really feel like we put the cherry on your birthday cake, and we're happy to do it.
3: Oh, you're so good.
2: Yay!
3: I can't believe it. Thank you so much.
2: Oh, you're so welcome. Happy birthday. Have a drink for us, all right, mate?
3: Oh, I'm drinking a Pinot Noir right now.
2: Oh, beautiful. You're speaking our language.
0: Top it up, please. Yes. Good on you, Megan. And if you get on air with us this weekend, you'll go in the draw for Monday's flights to Australia. Thanks to Choice Hotels and more. I think

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1: Miley Cyrus just this week came out and said, I'm not Miley Cyrus anymore. I'm just Miley. Yeah, she's gone like Beyonce.
0: And Adele and Madonna.
1: Yeah, I think she's earned it.
0: She actually has. She's been around for a long time. Like, you know, the Hannah Montana days, years ago. We've been
1: through so many iterations of Miley Cyrus, and now Miley, and she's about to release her 10th studio album.
0: Far out.
1: Yeah, that's coming out in, like, what's the 18th of September, so a couple of weeks' time. And she's finally just put out the first single off the album. I thought, let's all have a listen together, because, spoiler alert, it's a Friday banger.
0: Great. That's all we need to know.
1: But the question is, are you into it? Like, start texting 559. We're all going to listen together. What does it remind you of? What does it make you feel? Are we loving it? Are we not into it? How are we feeling about this brand new Miley?
0: Okay, let's go. The song is called Bass Persuades. It's by Miley. Here it is on More.

0: This is a brand new one from Miley, Bass Persuades, More FM with Sarah and Adam. Thoughts and feelings, everyone. Miley.
1: So many coming through to 559. Overall, and this is the most common text we got, sounds like Lady Gaga.
0: Yeah.
1: So many texts saying, oh my gosh, is this Lady Gaga? There's another one here. Yeah, Gaga meets Madonna meets Kylie. I'd agree with that. I can hear a bit of Madonna in there as well. But overall, people loving it. Yep, I love it. Tiff says, love it. Makes me want to have a drink and dance. I like it. It's got a bit of a toe-tapping beat. Love it, love it, love it. There are a couple of not sures.
0: Yeah, I wasn't sure when it first started. I wasn't a fan. But then it like slowly just grew on me as the song kept going.
1: Jeremy did text saying, wow, that sucks. Jeremy, feel free to update us in 559 if you changed your mind. If you changed your mind. There you go. Brandy Miley.
0: Oh, hold on, I'll play this properly. Hold on.
2: Next with Sarah and Adam.
1: Oh, Adam's capitulating. It's such a Friday, eh? No, it's all good.
0: No, because I was focused on the high school hit game that we're about to play.
1: I know,
0: in 12
1: that's
0: minutes.
1: It.
0: It's been on my mind for the past couple of hours, and it's close.
1: Well, you take it very seriously, and you do suck at it. So
0: yeah, you do, bro.
1: If you've never heard it, we play you 2 or 3 seconds of a high school hit, of an old school banger. Mm. You see if you can name the artist and the song. You can play wherever you're listening, and Adam, we put you up against Director Dave, who is our reigning champ.
0: Yeah, okay. Director Dave is the reigning champ.
1: And he's been a few weeks in a row.
0: He's been the winner for a few weeks in a row. Okay, well, today's going to be a different day. Yeah. We play it in 10 minutes.
1: Okay.
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1: Do you think you could name a song just by hearing a couple of seconds of it?
0: Yes.
1: Well, you say that, but you haven't got a good track record, do you? This is the 2 second high school hit game. We pick five bangers for a Friday. Yep. Adam, you and director Dave are going head to head. Your names are your buzzers. And wherever you are listening right now, you can play along. You can text 559 because so often, I'm going to be honest, you text in the answer before either of the boys have got it.
0: Yeah.
1: So I've got five songs, best of five. Here we go, song number one.
2: David.
0: Oh, no.
1: Director Dave.
2: Lady Gaga, Just Dance.
1: That is correct.
2: 1-0, baby.
1: Adam. Adam.
0: Good stuff, David. That's awesome, man.
2: Don't pull the fingers.
1: That's right. Still anyone's game. Four songs to go.
0: Yeah, no, of course, of course. Just give him a wee handicap there. All right.
1: Okay, all right. Song number two.
0: Adam, blow my whistle.
2: That's not the name of it. David.
1: No, he's almost there.
0: I can't. Is he? Nah, David, you jump in.
1: Oh, he's doing his Wilson Bobbitt face. No, he's not. Director Dave, what is it?
2: It's called Whistle by Flo Rida, baby.

0: Come on, Adam. You know these.
1: I know. I just want to give him a good head start. You know when you watch the chase on TV One?
0: Oh,
1: now
0: yeah.
1: I'm going to come in. Call me the Beast or whatever his name is. All right, here
0: okay.
1: we go.
0: Okay, here we go. Song three.
1: I was walking down, an A-O-K-A.
2: I didn't even know.
1: Play it again.
0: Dun, dun, dun. Come on.
2: Oh, this is an iconic song, eh?
0: It is. It's a classic on SingStar.
2: Oh, Pink Floyd? Nah.
0: No. Oh, my God. They wore these, like, jumpsuits. It sings really high.
1: Oh, yeah. And they did the treadmill dance, didn't they?
0: Nope, that's okay. That's a different band. That's okay, go.
1: Oh, yeah.
0: It's The Darkness. I Believe in a Thing Called Love.
1: Oh. It is a SingStar song. Damn it. Okay, so that is still 2-0, so...
2: Oh, but they did the treadmill song!
1: Okay, here we go.
0: Okay.
1: All right, here's one.
0: Adam!
1: Oh. Don't stop, never give up. Ba-da-da-da-da, reach the top. Ba-da-da, here's the top, give it all back to you. Is it five? Five?
0: No,
1: it's not five.
0: No,
1: stupid answer. I knew
0: Come on, you can do this.
2: Come on,
0: and the song, and you've sung the lyrics, sort of.
1: Oh my God, this is really embarrassing.
2: Oh, don't stop.
1: Don't stop.
2: East Cop 7.
0: Okay, damn it.
1: Don't stop, damn it.
2: Oh my God.
0: It's Bring It All Back. East Cop 7.
2: Bring it back.
1: I'm so sorry. That was abysmal. Oh, man.
0: That is a half point for David. Adam, this is a downtrend, mate. You've got one song left.
2: Oh, I feel sorry.
0: Or you've got to
2: do
0: the waddle around the radio desk.
1: Don't patronise me. Okay. All right.
2: Get those pants off.
1: Oh. Right.
2: First things first. Oh, David. Iggy Azalea.
0: First things first.
2: Fancy?
0: Yes!
3: Looking
0: him up and he was
3: some change.
0: Wow. So
2: fancy.
0: Oh, no, Adam!
2: Do the warm, baby! What a loser.
1: This is an all-time low. On a Friday as well.
0: 3.5 to drink a day, nil.
1: I'm going to go to bed at 7:30 tonight. And just sleep for the entire weekend and hibernate. Oh. And hopefully Monday will be better. Eagle Eye Cherry O'Boar.

0: What a voice. Senna Spyro, material lover, more FM with Sarah and Adam.
1: Just got to check in, Adam. Are you ready for your big run
0: tomorrow? I am. The Kokoda Whale Run. And shout out to anyone who's doing that. Come along and say hi, please. I'm doing the 12K run. I think I'm sorted. I've got my new shoes, my new socks. I bought new undies today because I don't want to chafe. So the special undies.
1: I feel like that's a bold call. Why don't you want to, like, not break them in, but what if... What if you get them on tomorrow and you've never run in these undies?
0: I never thought about that.
1: Do you know what I mean? Like, you know how you'd never go running in a new pair of shoes? Like, you would break them in before the thing. I feel like undies would be the same.
2: Yeah, they are.
0: You don't break in undies, surely.
1: Yes, we just check.
0: No way.
1: You just check, because you never know how comfortable a pair of undies are going to be until you wear them for a day.
2: That's right.
0: So Duke and I should wear them tonight to bed and wear them in that way, and then wear them. But that's unhygienic, isn't it?
1: No, it's unhygienic because then they won't be. I think you've bought them too late, and it's too late. There's no going back now.
0: Do I do the go commando?
1: That's a question that, as a lady, I cannot answer. Director Dave,
2: as a man, you probably don't want to do that because it gets a bit
0: true.
2: Not that good.
0: It probably gives the whale run a different meaning, doesn't it?
1: Yeah.
0: Yeah.
1: Oh. I'm just thinking about banana hammocks now. I'm sorry. Yeah.
3: Up next with Sarah and Adam.
1: I'm assuming that's what's required.
0: I'm trying to work out what you mean by banana hammocks.
1: Well, you know, okay. No, you know how women have sports bras?
0: Yeah.
1: Do men have sports undies?
0: Supportive. Yeah. You know, are these undies that I bought, they're more compact and they hug everything in there. But it's not just a banana you're looking after. You've got a couple of apples as well.
1: I don't need to know about your grocery shopping. That's why I'm regretting this.
0: Oh, you bought it up,
1: No, I know.
0: And Sarah's retreating, which is fair.
1: So anyway, the early win at weekend's coming up. Lomu looks blimmin' good. You're going to win a double pass to that. And also an early hotel room key for the Aussie trip of Monday. Do that in 12 minutes.
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28: Good evening, Bridget here with the latest at 6. A man and a woman are dead after a shotgun was stolen from a store in Nelson today. About midday, police were alerted to the theft in Annesbrook and a short time later were called to a firearms incident on Parker's Road. Two students in North Auckland have been confirmed as having whooping cough. 9 days on from catastrophic floods in Nepal, two men have been rescued from a hydropower tunnel. In the last hour at the US Tennis Open, men's top seed Alexander Zverev is locked at 2-2 with his French opponent. And NPC Rugby continues in just over an hour in Napier, unbeaten Hawke's Bay hosting the third-placed Otago. And the two NRL games this evening, the Titans and Dolphins from 8. From 10, it's the Rabbitohs taking on the Roosters.
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28: 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It's partly cloudy and windy at times, dropping to a low of 9 tonight. For the weekend, a cloudy start tomorrow, then a fine afternoon with nor'westers and a high of 16. Some rain tomorrow night and more rain on Sunday.
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0: Well, it's official. The weekend is here. Bring it on. Let's go.
1: Yes, it is vibes on vibes. And you know what? We're going to do an early one at weekend. So if you want one of those hotel room keys that could get you to Aussie and tickets to the new Jonah Lomu documentary, That looks phenomenal. We're going to do that in two songs.
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0: Oh, this is awesome. It's an early one at weekend and we're sending you to the movies every day this weekend between 10 and 5 every hour. And we want you to go and see Lomu. The world knew the legend, few knew the name. More than a rugby story, Lomu is a deeply personal story of identity, faith, family and cultural legacy. And it's in cinemas right now.
1: And Tara, hello Tara.
2: Hello.
1: Hello, tickets for Lomu, all yours, first of all.
2: Oh, thank you.
1: You're welcome, but also, listen to this. This is a room key. It is the key to room 1798, and it is the key that could get you to Australia, okay?
2: Yeah, that'd be amazing. Yeah.
1: Where would you go? Because you get to pick anywhere in Aussie, so what are you thinking?
2: I don't know, either Sydney because I have a friend there, and that, or Brisbane because my friend has just moved over from the UK to Brisbane, so it'd be nice to go and see her.
1: Yeah, go hang out, get a little sunshine. Mm. Nice. Okay, well, Tara, best of luck. You are in there and enjoy the movies.
2: Thank you. Thank you so much.
0: Easy as. We're sending you to Lomu this weekend, and also if you get on air, we'll sort you out with a room key for the Australia draw, and we could be calling you after 5 on Monday. DJ Sammy on More.

0: like? Was it the first words or?
1: I mean, this is probably one of two songs I've ever written where like everything came out at once.
0: Mm.
1: Everything else feels very pieced together and puzzle piecey and like, oh, this section should go here. But this was just like the verse came out and then the pre-chorus started getting written and then I'm like bawling my eyes out writing the chorus. And it was just real intense. Yeah.
0: How has it been, because you, but Matt in the band also has become a dad, so you've got two dads in the four of you now. How has that changed things for you guys? Because you tour a lot, you know, like you, it's not easy being in a band, especially a touring band. How does that work as a parent?
1: It's just really intense, really hard. I think anyone who has to go away is intense.
2: And, like, say if you go away for even if it's a week and you come back and the amount of growth that happens in that week is insane, right?
1: 100%. Like, literally, she'll have a long nap and she's a different person. I'm like, where did you learn how to say that?
0: Yeah.
1: When I was used to be away for the band, it was fun. Mm. Now I'm just like, I better make this worth it.
2: Yeah. And I bet you're like in your hotel room as well, like scrolling through photos of your daughter.
1: Literally.
2: Yeah.
1: On the plane ride, like taking off, being like, damn it.
2: It sucks, man. Sometimes I wish we had like a magic potion where we could just freeze time. Like, you're the perfect age right now. I just want to freeze. Like,
1: I know.
2: Oh, man.
1: And you don't take it, I feel like I didn't take it in early as well. It's so intense and stressful sometimes, sleeping and stuff.
2: 2.5 now, you're kind of coming out of the trenches a wee bit, would you say?
1: I'm definitely out of the trenches, 100%. Yeah. Shout out to all the parents still in the trenches.
0: Yeah.
1: But I'm definitely out. Like, we've got a good one. We've got a good sleeper. That's really all you can ask for.
2: Keep that to yourself. Don't say that out loud.
0: Have you, because Adam's 5-year-old Gigi's just started school, have you mentally prepared yourself for the first day of school?
1: Dude, no way. No freaking way, dude.
0: Yeah.
1: Dude, oh, God. No.
0: No, yeah. It's nuts, eh? Isn't it nuts?
1: Yeah.
0: Yeah.
1: It's just so cool and so fun, and just everyone who gets the opportunity to be a parent is like the best thing ever. So, yeah.
3: Coming up with Sarah and Adam.
0: Yeah. Thank you, Sean. Hey, we've got a caller of the week next, and this was a real doozy. We were talking about weird things you own, and let's just say somebody rang up and owns a body part of her husband's. It's been repurposed. Yeah.
2: Oh, yes,
0: that's pretty weird.
2: You'll hear this in about 10 minutes or more.
3: You look like you deserve a little big break.
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1: Sarah and Adams, caller of the week.
2: This week, we brought back Weird Item Wednesday. And this is where we just say, what do you own that's weird? Weirder the better. Come and tell us. And we had all kinds of things. But it was Lynn's story that had us all going, what the hell?
3: My mother-in-law gave me my husband's teeth turned into earrings.
4: Your mother-in-law gave you your husband's teeth turned into earrings.
2: Does she like you, Lynn?
0: Oh, Lynn's just hung up on us. She's disappeared.
2: Oh, no, we've lost Lynn.
0: We've lost
2: Lynn. Oh, no.
0: I think their mother-in-law has intercepted this phone call.
2: Can we do a safety check on Lynn, please?
0: We're just calling her back quickly.
2: Maybe the earrings are cursed.
0: Yeah.
2: Lynn, you're back.
3: Hi, we're back.
2: Was it the mother-in-law? Are you okay? No, okay. So does she like you, Lynn, to give you these earrings?
3: Yeah, this was like years and years ago. I mean, I've been married to my husband for over 36 years now, and it was right at the start, before we'd even got married, that she actually gave them to me. So they kind of came out as a bit of a family joke on the wedding day as well.
2: What do they look like? Do they look like teeth? Or like, what are you hearing when you wear them?
3: They were his eye teeth that he had pulled out when he got braces when he was younger. So it's the whole full tooth, and they're made into dangly earrings.
0: Was that not a red flag for you with like the family that you were getting yourself into there, Lynn?
2: Yeah.
3: Well, yeah, I probably should have run, but hey, you know, variety spice of life, isn't it?
0: And did you ever wear them?
3: Oh, yeah, they do come out occasionally. Halloween's a good one.
1: Sarah and Adams, caller of the week. Roy Bear.

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1: Right, Adam, we wish you the best of luck. I don't know, what do you say? You know how it's break a leg in the theatre. What do you say to people when it's running a race? No, probably not break a leg, is it?
0: No.
2: Yeah, catch your breath.
1: Catch your breath. Look, we know you get. You said earlier that you're going to be trying some new undies. Somebody did text in saying never do anything new on race day, so you might want to rethink that.
0: Okay, well, I'll upload some videos on our More FM Drive Instagram if you're interested.
1: Of your undies?
0: Why not? I don't think that we'll get some views.
1: I bet we'll get some
0: followers from that. More FM Drive on Instagram.
1: Okay.
0: For those updates. Also, have a great weekend. Go the Warriors, yourself. The Black Ferns, the All Blacks, and also Father's Day on Sunday.
1: Up the wires and up the paths.
0: It's so good. Well, we'll see you Monday.
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Jill Corrie and Emily Kay here on More FM's Turn It Up. Friday, you've made it. It is the weekend. How good. The first official weekend of spring as well this weekend. And a special one for dads across Aotearoa. It's Father's Day on Sunday. Don't forget that one if it's something that you're celebrating. Don't forget. Here's Katy Perry. It's more. Yeah.

0: It's Ray on Maury FM's Turn It Up Friday. Steph with you, and it's a big year for voting. The election coming up, and just starting today, you can officially vote for Bird of the Year. It is back for 2026. I'm going to vote for the Kiwi. I'm going to vote for... I feel like the Kiwi gets kind of ignored in Bird of the Year. I feel like we take it for granted. It's a very special bird for us New Zealanders, isn't it? I'm going to vote for the Kiwi. Or the Piwaka Waka, I'm not sure yet. Kings of Leon are up right after this, plus some Dua Lipa. And I'm going to turn up the radio real loud when this one's on. Letters to Cleo. Coming up on Maury FM's Turn It Up Friday. 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

0: It's Morrie Femme's Turn It Up Friday weekend time. Steph here. And if you're looking for something to binge on the weekend, if you're looking outside your window, you're like, ruh-roh, I'm going to be watching a lot of TV this weekend, then the Traders Australia on 3 Now rocks. It's a great season. It's a fantastic show. The cast is fantastic. And I highly recommend it. There's only a few more episodes to go. So I reckon if you jump on board now, you'll really enjoy it. It's called The Traders Australia on 3 Now. Next, this guy's over across the ditch at the moment. Alex Warren on tour there. Passengers on the way. And some Foo Fighters too for you. Coming up here on Morrie Femme.
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0: and Martin Garrix on More FM's Turn It Up Friday. You're with Steph. And you know how these random international days celebrating funny things? Like last week it was International Dog Day. Today has been International No Laundry Day. Don't really know why. Feels like a bit of a weird thing to celebrate. Maybe, I don't know. Honestly, I feel like it's no laundry day most days in my house, where I kind of just pile up and I get to the weekend and I'm like, oh my God, I need to do 5 loads of washing. Which is what I have planned tomorrow. Exciting. Exciting weekend ahead. Every weekend. I just don't learn my lesson. Next, Good Charlotte plus some Rudimental. Coming up on More FM. 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
0: Why wait for the weekend? Should we just start now? How I feel about you now. More FM's Turn It Up Friday.

reminiscing on those past days. I thought you didn't know where my last name, but that changed. And I traveled around the world, think where you living at now. I heard you moved to Austin, got an apartment and settled down. And every once in a while, I start texting, write a paragraph, but then I delete the message. Think about you like a pastime. I could cry you a river, get you baptized. 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They say that things fall apart. We were gonna move to Brooklyn, you were gonna study art. Love is just a tool to remind us who we are.

0: It's Morrie Fem's Turn It Up Friday. You're with Steph and he's coming back to Aotearoa and tickets go on sale next week for Somba. Going to have to get to Auckland for this one in April, the 27th at Spark Arena. Details on when these tickets come out, you can search Somba on your Rover app. Her song Homewrecker is coming up next. And banger alert, Five Got The Feeling. Oh. Coming up on Morrie Fem. I'm excited about that one. More Morning Laughs with Si and Lana.
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6: Yeah. Hello?
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6: Hi. 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Can you guys take a radio jingle out of my brain?
5: 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It's our job to put advertising in there.
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Taylor Swift on More FM's Turn It Up Friday weekend time, and it's Father's Day this Sunday. 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

0: Stella Lefty Boston on More FM's Turn It Up Friday. And thanks to Choice Hotels, we want to get you over across the ditch for free. 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Coming up, Jimmy Eat World. What a banger for a Friday night. And he's still dancing on his own. Someone dance with Callum Scott, would ya? It's next on More FM's Turn It Up Friday. 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

0: It's Morrie Fem's Turn It Up Friday, weekend time, Father's Day on Sunday. Don't forget that one if that is something that you're celebrating. And have a lovely weekend. I'll catch you back on Monday. Tyler is taking over next with banger after banger, so don't go anywhere. It's Morrie Fem.
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It's Turn It Up Friday at More FM. Tyler with you. Hope you've had a wonderful week and have an even better weekend planned. Whatever you're getting up to, keep us on. The Win It Weekend is your movie tickets to go and see Lomu. It's more than a rugby story and it's out in cinemas now. We've got your tickets every single hour. It's Avril. This is More.

0: looking forward to him coming to the country next month. Noah Kahan at More FM with Tyler. In fact, it's looking to be a record-breaking summer of gigs. You know, not too long ago, some of those big artists were snubbing us. Taylor Swift, Oasis, Lady Gaga, they didn't want a bar of New Zealand. But at my count, from next month through until March, we're looking at 10 stadium-sized concerts. We got stars! Robbie kicks it off in November, playing in Auckland and Christchurch. Same with Foo Fighters. Olivia Dean playing Western Springs. Sold out a capacity of 30,000 people in about 10 minutes. Bruno Mars doing 3 Eden Parks. There's a Doof Doof DJ, Dom Dolla, System of a Down in Wellington. Lots to look forward to. Apparently, they reckon about 500,000 Kiwis are going to go to a gig over summer at some point. It's so cool. Britney plays next for Turn It Up Friday, 6:60, and Shania coming before 11.
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0: turn it up Friday at More FM with Tyler. You know, one of the biggest songs in the world right now, Sam Fender, Olivia Dean, Rain Me In. There's a part of that song I actually had to Google the lyrics because I had no idea. I had no idea what they were singing about. The part where they're talking about tinnitus, the hearing condition, you get the ringing in the ears. I actually suffer from it. Here you go. So Americans have been like, that's not how you say that word. It's tinnitus. So Sam Fender, he's done an American version. Yeah, it doesn't really work as well, does it? That song is going to kick off 10 songs non-stop next. Miles Smith, Dua Lipa and Pink on the way too.
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What a song. Sienna Spyro, Material Lover, for Turn It Up Friday at More FM with Tyler. An election year, yes, don't worry. We're not going to go there, not on a Friday night. But some people get behind this like it's the real life election. Bird of the year, voting open today. And because it's an election year, they've divided all the birds up into different parties. So you've got the shy birds, the high birds, the sea birds, tree birds, floor birds, and shore birds. So not only this year are you voting for your bird or your MP, you're also

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0: hope you've had a wonderful Friday night, wonderful week. This is Turn It Up Friday at More FM with Tyler, and what a week of concert announcements. Not many people could put on three shows at Eden Park, New Zealand's biggest venue. We're talking 150,000 people across March 13th, 14th and 16th. Of course, we've got your free tickets if you would like them. You can text Bruno to 559. But also Somba announced a gig. Very much looking forward to this on the 27th of April. And again, of course, we've got your free tickets. Just jump on the More FM Instagram or Facebook pages to win.
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10: 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How can I help?
11: Yeah. Hello?
10: Hi.
11: Hi. Yeah. 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
10: Oh, you mean like a jingle extraction? It's our job to put advertising in there.
11: Well, okay. Well, what about something like a brain surgeon?
10: They'll probably just explain how repeat hearing puts things deep in your emotional memory, and I really don't think it's necessary. But yes, if you must, I do have the name of one.
11: Great. Sing it to me.
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11: Hi. 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
3: We were strangers at the bar. They were playing Wonderwall. 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Said, my dear, you're not the only one. 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That night became 100 days. And I shared all my deepest secrets with you. 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And every time I close my eyes, I miss you.

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0: Friend of mine says her son just always forgets his jersey at school or his shoes, and she says boys are different from girls. 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

0: before you go, there's something I want you to have.
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0: Yeah, yes it is.
1: But I thought the old lady dropped it into the ocean in the air.
0: Well, baby, I went down and got it for you.

0: there. This is Sian Lana.
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0: Friend of mine says her son just always forgets his jersey at school or his shoes, and she says boys are different from girls. Is that the truth when they're young? We'll find it tomorrow with neuroscientist expert Nathan Wallace at Moore.

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0: Hey there, this is Cyan Larnac. Got to join us on Monday because we have your Somba double passes to go and see him in concert. Plus, it's the final week of Choice Hotels. You could be heading to Australia free.
1: And we've heard about the old Ninja series of appliances around the home. And I've heard of a lot of people getting the new coffee machine. 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

0: there. This is Simon Larnett. Got to join us on Monday because we have your Somba double passes to go and see him in concert. Plus, it's the final week of Choice Hotels. You could be heading to Australia free.
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0: Good morning, I'm Kay Yam Adams with the latest at 6.
16: An increased police presence is expected in Nelson as they investigate a fatal shooting in the Tahunanui suburb. The bodies of a man and a woman were found yesterday after a shotgun was allegedly stolen from a store. Local MP Rachel Boyack says her thoughts go out to the first responders.
17: These are really difficult jobs that they do, and you know, the community really does appreciate the work they do to keep us safe.
16: Two men in Nepal have been rescued alive days after a flash flood near the Tibet border. The pair were found in a tunnel at a hydropower project. More than 1,200 people have died in the flash flood and thousands of people are still missing. A drone has struck Ukraine's security service headquarters in Kiev. The strike follows days of assaults on the Ukrainian capital. The Ames Games is a welcome boost for Tauranga's local economy. The student sporting event contributed nearly $10 million worth of visitor spending last year. With a record number of up to 15,000 students lined up this year, Mayor Mahi Drysdale says it's good news.
18: Obviously, there's a number of businesses doing it tough, both in the economic environment and what's happened over at Mowal.
16: The All Blacks know there's no secret to South Africa's game plan ahead of tomorrow's third test in Johannesburg. Their success is built around their forwards, and New Zealand skipper Adi Savea knows it'll be tough again.
19: Their game is really simple but really effective. They're real class at their set piece. They gain momentum through their box kicks. If we don't win those areas of the game, it's going to be a tough night for us.
16: Rugby with All Blacks travel and hospitality.com. And defending champion Aryna Sabalenka is through to the round of 16 at the US Open, beating Kamila Rakhmonova in straight sets.
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6: Weather for Nelson thanks to Hubbers, because carpet shouldn't have to match your drapes. We're heading for a high of 16 today. It's looking partly to mostly cloudy, bit of wind, and then showers tonight, dropping to 11. Tomorrow, a rainy day, some moderate northerly winds, a high of 16, and Monday, she's looking rainy once again.
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Atamari, good morning. It's Mori FM with Jack. Just gone 16 past 6 for a Saturday morning and first weekend of spring. Definitely starting to feel like it, eh? Those temperatures slowly creeping up into the 20s, and before we know it, summer will be here. They're saying it's going to be one of the hottest in a while with that heatwave coming over. On the way, 20 minutes, your cuticle to get in the draw for our Trans-Tasman check, and could be heading to Aussie on Monday. Here's Ed Sheeran, Martin Garrix. Is it more?

0: Hey there, this is Sian Larnick. Got to join us on Monday because we have your Somber double passes to go and see him in concert. Plus, it's the final week of Choice Hotels. You could be heading to Australia free.
1: And we've heard about the old Ninja series of appliances around the home. And I've heard of a lot of people getting the new coffee machine. 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

0: Brainy Music out of Windy Wellington. It's Ricky Reid and Sauna on More FM. Yesterday afternoon, just after 5, Sarah and Adam, they sent Megan to Australia. You're off to Australia!
1: Do you know that it's my birthday at the end of the month and this is totally my birthday present?
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1: Thank you so much.
0: It's all part of our Trans-Tasman check-in. We've given away 15 trips now and we've got 5 left to go. If you want to get in the draw, you can over the weekend. Just get on here and we'll have a cuticle coming up in about 7 minutes time, all right? You could be winning on Monday. Selena Gomez on the way next and yeah, that cuticle after the song at More.
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1: Weather for Nelson, thanks to Hubbers, because carpet shouldn't have to match your drapes. We're heading for a high of 16 today. It's looking partly to mostly cloudy, bit of wind, and then showers tonight, dropping to 11. Tomorrow, a rainy day, some moderate northerly winds, a high of 16, and Monday, she's looking rainy once again.
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2: That's right, anyone who gets on here this weekend automatically goes in the draw for Monday. We've given away 15 trips to Australia. We've got five left to give away. 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
0: Yeah, and we're giving away 15 of these trips already, so 5 to go. You're just going to get on here this weekend, and Sarah and Adam could be calling you on Monday. Emma, what's going on?
2: Just working on the farm at home.
0: Oh, nice. You on the cow shed at the moment?
2: No, I'm actually just off feeding calves.
0: Oh, nice.
2: And I just conveniently hopped in the ute and I heard it come on the radio.
0: Oh, beautiful. Hey, it sounds like you need a holiday. Get off the farm, go over to Australia. How good would that be, eh?
2: That would be so good.
0: Yeah, well, hey, Emma, your room key for Monday's draw is 1,793, okay? So keep that locked. Sarah and Adam could be calling you, and you could be off to Aussie, all right?
2: Okay, perfect. Thank you so much.
0: It's all good. Well, thanks to Choice Hotels. Get more of what you value with Choice Hotels, and we'll have another chance for you to get in the draw for Monday coming up in about 45 minutes. This one from Soma, though. He's going to be coming to the country very soon. So it's playing in 6 for you. And Kay Adams got our latest news update. Apparently Sky Sport taking a bit of heat recently after missing a major moment in rugby league. We'll have more about that next. With More FM.
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19: Kia ora, I'm KM Adams with the latest at 7. A tragic shooting has left the Nelson community hurting deeply. A man and a woman were found dead in Tahuna Nui yesterday, shortly after the alleged theft of a shotgun from a store. Local MP Rachel Boyack.
20: The main thing for people to be aware of is that there is no risk to the public, but I think everyone is thinking of the two people who have been involved in this incident and all of their loved ones.
19: Sky Sport is taking some heat after missing a major moment during a rugby league game. The broadcaster cut to advertising as Jai Arrow was being celebrated in his 100th game. He retired earlier this year after being diagnosed with motor neurone disease. The broadcaster has apologised to sports fans on Facebook who didn't get to see it live. Miley Cyrus is back with new music. The singer, who's dropped her last name and now goes by just Miley, has released a single and music video for Bass Persuades. It's the title track and first song from her 10th studio album, which is coming out on the 18th of this month. In rugby with All Blacks Travel and Hospitality.com, the Springboks want to win tomorrow's third test against New Zealand for the people of South Africa. It's the last game of the tour in the Republic, and captain Siya Kolisi has loved the support.
21: The vibe that's in there, we feel it and we see it. Even the people that can't afford to come, homeless people, this is the memory the people of South Africa will remember, but hopefully we can give them a good memory.
19: And top seed Aryna Sabalenka has complained of smelling marijuana during her win at the US Open this morning.
6: Sport with Jenny and Holmes, Nelson Bays, supporting the region's sport for over 26 years.
0: Weather for Nelson thanks to Hubbers, because carpet shouldn't have to match your drapes. We're heading for a high of 16 today. It's looking partly to mostly cloudy, bit of wind, and then showers tonight, dropping to 11. Tomorrow, a rainy day, some moderate northerly winds, a high of 16, and Monday, she's looking rainy once again.
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25: Me not working hard. Yeah, right, picture that with a Kodak. Or better yet, go to Times Square, take a picture of me with a Kodak. Took my life from negative to positive, I just want y'all to know that. And tonight, let's enjoy life.

This is Mori FM, Jack and Saturday morning, just gone 17 past 7, and a pretty shaky start to it. If you live in the lower North Island, magnitude 4.9 earthquake was felt by 21,000 people reporting it, so getting a bit of an early start this morning. How is it where you are at the moment? Have there been any aftershakes? Love to hear from you. You can text through to 559. Cuticord, head to Aussie, coming up in 20. Here's

0: Hey there, this is Simon Larnett. Got to join us on Monday because we have your Somba double passes to go and see him in concert. Plus, it's the final week of Choice Hotels. You could be heading to Australia free.
1: And we've heard about the old Ninja series of appliances around the home. And I've heard of a lot of people getting the new coffee machine. Is there any truth in just how good that thing is?
0: 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I'm in.

0: It's David Guetta, One Republic on More FM. It's 22 to 8, checking for Saturday morning. A lot of us in the lower North Island waking up to an earthquake, 4.9 in magnitude. 21,000 people reporting it on the GeoNet app. It was centred around Paraparaumu, but people from all over the country feeling it. Sarah just texted me. She's in Palmy. She felt it. Even someone in Auckland said they did. I don't know if that's true or not, but yeah. Hopefully you're all good. Doesn't look like it was too damaging or anything like that. Cranberries on the way next, and in 6 minutes, give me a ring. 0800 More FM. 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
10: Weather for Nelson, thanks to Hubbers, because carpet shouldn't have to match your drapes. We're heading for a high of 16 today. It's looking partly to mostly cloudy, bit of wind, and then showers tonight, dropping to 11. Tomorrow, a rainy day, some moderate northerly winds, a high of 16, and Monday, she's looking rainy once again.
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0: They're going global at the moment, playing shows in Europe. 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
0: You might get to see 6:60 if you decide to go on your Trans-Tasman holiday. Same time they're playing. That's the beauty of this. You get to choose when and where you go. You just got to get on here. We've already given away 15 trips and we've got 5 to go. Anyone who gets on here this weekend automatically going in the draw for Monday. Ask you give us a ring on 0800 More FM. Thought we'd do a little bit of a blitz. Who's this?
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0: Mandy, you're on the draw for the Trans-Tasman Chicken.
2: Oh, awesome. Thank you.
0: Hold there, eh? More FM, hello.
3: Good morning. How are you?
0: I'm good. Who's this?
3: Bridget.
0: Bridget, you're on the draw for the Trans-Tasman Chicken. You're on air.
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0: Hey, Esty, yes. Where would you go in Australia if you won the trip?
4: Brisbane.
0: Brizzy. Well, hey, you're on the draw, okay? You're on the radio.
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0: Hold there, eh? Right, one more. 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
0: Follow Aussie. You want to go to Aussie?
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0: Murray, you're in the draw, mate.
5: 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Real cool.
0: Just like that. So thanks to Choice Hotels. 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We'll have another chance for you to get in the draw coming up in about 45 minutes. On the way after 8, throwing it back with Pink. Alex Warren's latest getting things underway. Next, though, our news update with Kame Adams. 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
21: Good morning, I'm KM Adams with the latest at 8. Central North Islanders have been jolted awake by a 4.9 magnitude earthquake. GeoNet says the quake just after 6.30 this morning was centred 30 kilometres northwest of Paraparaumu. More than 20,000 people have reported feeling it. A slip has closed a stretch of State Highway 3 in Taranaki. Lauren Paddy has more.
22: The road is closed south of Mount Messenger as a result of a slip that includes boulders and fallen trees. There is no viable detour. Motorists are urged to delay their journey as crews are heading out to clear it.
21: A drone has struck Ukraine's security service headquarters in Kyiv. Online, President Volodymyr Zelensky says it was aimed directly at the head of the security services office. Close to 15,000 Year 7 and 8 student athletes are in Tauranga for the annual Ames Games. Some have travelled from as far as Fiji to compete in 27 sporting codes. Mayor Mahi Drysdale is proud to host it for the 22nd year.
23: This was a local initiative and it's grown into the largest junior sporting event in Australasia. So it's bigger than the Olympics and I think it's a fantastic achievement.
21: In rugby with All Blacks, travel and hospitality.com, rain is forecast for Johannesburg during tomorrow's third test between South Africa and New Zealand. Whatever the weather, All Blacks captain Adi Savea says it won't change the game plan.
24: We know how we want to play and South Africa know how they want to play. The game comes down to fine margins. We've got to start well. You know, we've got to put ourselves in great positions to stay in the game.
21: Meanwhile, Hawke's Bay remain unbeaten in the NPC after a 35-24 come-from-behind victory over Otago.
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0: Weather for Nelson, thanks to Hubbers, because carpet shouldn't have to match your drapes. We're heading for a high of 16 today. It's looking partly to mostly cloudy, bit of wind, and then showers tonight, dropping to 11. Tomorrow, a rainy day, some moderate northerly winds, a high of 16, and Monday, she's looking rainy once again.
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0: You got more FM with Jack, 14 past 8. The answer Sunday, what's the question?
1: Father's Day.
0: Would it be a Father's Day without it, eh? Of course, it's tomorrow, so if you haven't got your old man a prezi yet, probably want to get on to it today, booking those dinner reservations. On the way in 20 minutes, your cuticle to get in the draw for our Trans-Tasman Chicken. Here's a brand new one from Noah Khan. Love this. It's called The Great Divide. So more.

0: Aussie Late. Hey there, this is Simon Marnik. Got to join us on Monday because we have your Somba double passes to go and see him in concert. Plus, it's the final week of Choice Hotels. You could be heading to Australia free.
1: And we've heard about the old Ninja series of appliances around the home. And I've heard of a lot of people getting the new coffee machine. 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
1: It's 26 to 9 at Mori FM. There's new music from Max LA, who is actually being described by like sounding like Justin Bieber. Kind of does, eh? It's called Crybaby. Jack here. We're getting you over to Aussie with our Trans-Tasman check-in. You get to choose when and where you go. That's the big thing. Where do you go? I asked my bro Jason, he lives in Melbourne, why he thinks she should go there.
2: What do I think? Melbourne's a great place to be. We're the sporting capital in the world. We got the AFL. We got the tennis. We've got the Grand Prix. We have beautiful beaches, beautiful city. We got the Queen Vic markets. And most importantly, we got Jack's favourite, Five Guys.
1: That's right.
2: Let's go.
1: That's right.
2: See you there. Come on, Melbourne.
1: That's my little nephew too. But no, Five Guys are so good. It's the only place in Australia where they have it, in Melbourne. It's like this American fast food chain in

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14: Weather for Nelson thanks to Hubbers, because carpet shouldn't have to match your drapes. We're heading for a high of 16 today. It's looking partly to mostly cloudy, bit of wind and then showers tonight, dropping to 11. Tomorrow a rainy day, some moderate northerly winds, a high of 16, and Monday she's looking rainy once again.
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0: 80 days to go until he'll be performing in Auckland at Eden Park. 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
0: This is the most amount of trips we've given away on More FM in a long, long time. Already given away 15 and we've got 5 to go. You just got to get on the radio and say hello. Ayla and Anna in the car right now. Congratulations, you guys have made it through. You're on it. You're on the draw.
2: Thank you very much.
0: That's all right. You've got beautiful manners. Hey, tell Mum that your guy's room key is 1796, okay? So you could be getting a call on Monday. And you guys could be going to Aussie.
2: Thank you very much.
0: That's all right. Are you guys going to go together?
2: Yeah.
0: Nice. Yeah, leave the rest of the family at home, eh?
2: Yeah, leave my sister.
0: Where would you go?
2: To the Gold Coast because it has my cousin.
0: Oh, beautiful. Nice. So you can catch up with them. And also, have you been to the theme parks before, Ayla?
2: No.
0: Ooh, well, maybe just that. Is it approved by Mum, Anna?
3: Sounds good.
0: Beautiful. All right, you guys are on the draw. Best of luck for Monday, okay?
3: Thank you.
2: Thank you.
0: Oh, they were awesome, weren't they? Well done, guys. Big thanks to Choice Hotels. Get more of what you value with Choice Hotels. Another chance to get in the draw coming up in about 45 minutes. On the way up to 9 into a non-stop 10, throwing it back to 2000 with a sing-along from Top Loader, Sam Fender and Olivia Dean getting things underway next. Plus, Kame Adams got our latest news update. We'll find out more about that earthquake that struck the North Island this morning. 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
4: Saw some TikToks on the Royal Guard's horses. 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
19: Kia ora, I'm Kay Yam Adams with the latest at 9. Nelson's mayor says the town is grieving in the wake of a serious incident. Police allege a shotgun was stolen from a store in Annisbrook yesterday before a man and a woman were found dead. Nick Smith says it's an awful tragedy.
20: Nelson's a very connected community, and so the impacts of this tragedy will run deep.
19: An early morning quake has rattled the capital. GeoNet says the 4.9 magnitude earthquake struck northwest of Parapanalmu just after 6:30 this morning. More than 20,000 people are reporting they felt it. A person has died in a single vehicle crash in Huntley. It happened around 12:40 overnight. The driver died at the scene. A slip has closed a stretch of State Highway 3 in Taranaki. The road is closed south of Mount Messenger and there's no viable detour in the area. The world map might look a little different soon. The United Nations General Assembly's voted to update the map, making Africa bigger. It's described as a more accurate reflection of the continent's size. The US is the only country that voted against the resolution. In rugby with All Blacks Travel and Hospitality.com, South Africa captain Siya Kolisi hopes New Zealand's tour has opened people's eyes to his country.
21: New Zealand people get to experience our country. We go there quite a lot, but so many people come in here and experience who we are. People get to see what the mood is like in the country when rugby's there.
19: The third test between the Springboks and All Blacks in Johannesburg kicks off just after 3 a.m. And top seed Aryna Sabalenka is through to the US Open round of 16 after complaining of smelling marijuana during her latest match.
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0: Weather for Nelson thanks to Hubbers, because carpet shouldn't have to match your drapes. We're heading for a high of 16 today. It's looking partly to mostly cloudy, bit of wind, and then showers tonight, dropping to 11. Tomorrow, a rainy day, some moderate northerly winds, a high of 16, and Monday, she's looking rainy once again.
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0: tonight.
1: It's Morgan Finn with Jack. You may have just heard a news with Cam Adams. It's been a slip on State Highway 3 as you head into Taranaki from Mount Messenger. So if you are travelling that road, best to turn around. There's no detour available. On the way in 20 minutes, your cue to call to get in the draw for our Trans-Tasman check-in. Here's the latest from Sienna Spira. It's the Material Lover at Morgan.

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in the ashtray, reminiscing on those past days. 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

0: She was a backup singer for Michael Jackson back in the day. Sheryl Crow on More FM coming up to 10 o'clock. Cuticle play just before to get in the draw for our Trans-Tasman check-in. Serena, well done. First one through. You're in it, okay?
1: Thank you. Bye.
0: Oh, she's gone. She's a woman with a mission, I suppose. Didn't even give her her room key number. Serena, if you're listening, 1,722. Best of luck for Monday. Another chance in 45.
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18: Good morning, I'm KM Adams with the latest at 10.
1: Fire crews are still working on hotspots after extinguishing a fire at an Auckland factory. Lauren Paddy has more.
18: Fire and Emergency received multiple calls about the blaze on Church Street in Onehunga just after 8 this morning. Around 6 trucks and a ladder truck were originally working to extinguish the blaze. The fire is out, but crews are still on site dampening down hotspots.
1: A scheduling error during a rugby league game has prompted an apology from Sky. As Jai Arrow was about to walk out of the tunnel in his 100th appearance, the broadcaster cut to advertising. In a statement, Sky says it was not deliberate and they regret the celebration wasn't shown live. Jai Arrow retired earlier this year after being diagnosed with motor neurone disease. The transport agency says the road near Mount Messenger in Taranaki is back open after a slip under stop-go traffic management, but motorists should expect delays. US actor Nicolas Cage plays the real James Bond in the movie Fortitude, which is coming out soon. Fortitude tells the true story of Operation Fortitude, in which the Allies distracted Hitler's forces from the true location of the Normandy invasion. Cage plays Dusko Popov, the spy who inspired Fleming's James Bond. In the trailer, Cage orders a martini, shaken, not stirred. In rugby, with All Blacks Travel and Hospitality.com, there's extra pressure for New Zealand skipper Adi Savea in tomorrow's third test with the Springboks. With the series level at one apiece, he struggled with one particular pre-game skill.
19: I've lost every single coin toss. I've been going heads, tails, then I've been going, Lord, tell me, you still lose. I'd say tails, but I might go heads.
1: And Liverpool have won their first game of the new Premier League season, beating Ipswich 2-0.
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0: Weather for Nelson, thanks to Hubbers, because carpet shouldn't have to match your drapes. We're heading for a high of 16 today. It's looking partly to mostly cloudy, bit of wind, and then showers tonight, dropping to 11. Tomorrow, a rainy day, some moderate northerly winds, a high of 16, and Monday, she's looking rainy once again.
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Help the Oz. Boys taking on the Sea Eagles tonight. Go Media Stadium in Auckland. It is completely sold out. Not surprised at all. If you want to check it out, Sky Sport, of course. 5 p.m. is kickoff. On the way in 20 minutes, you get a call to head along to the movies and check out Lomu. Here's a Killers. More FM.

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1: Okay, it's back tomorrow, the final week. 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
0: Friend of mine says her son just always forgets his jersey at school or his shoes, and she says boys are different from girls. Is that the truth when they're young? We'll find it tomorrow with neuroscientist expert Nathan Wallace at Moore.

0: At Strax Project on Mori FM, see the Reading Cinemas are doing $5 tickets tomorrow for National Cinema Day. I mean, that's great and all, but we'll one up them. We'll give you them for free. Coming up in about 6 minutes, go check out Lomu, which is in cinemas at the Mo.
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0: Yeah, it's an uplifting emotional documentary that celebrates his remarkable life and legacy while revealing the humanity behind one of New Zealand's greatest cultural icons. 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Could be a great Father's Day present too. Cuticle coming up in about 8 minutes' time. The Goo Goo Dolls. 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
0: We certainly are getting you along to Lawmu. It's in cinemas right now. It's about the man, the myth, the legend. Before we give away tickets though, Michelle on 0800 More FM, can I just get you to say g'day?
2: Oh, g'day.
0: There you go. You're in the draw for our Trans Tasman check-in. Your key number is 1801, okay?
2: 1801. Awesome. Thank you so much.
0: That's all right. You could be going to Australia, but it doesn't end there. You've also scored yourself movie tickets to go check out Lawmu. Well done.
2: Oh, that's awesome. Thank you. I really want to go and see that movie.
0: Yeah. Have you checked out the trailer?
2: No, I haven't. I've heard it. I've heard snippets of you guys playing it, but I haven't seen it. But yeah, I'm a Lawmu fan. So. Yeah. Love to go and see it.
0: Brilliant. Double pass is all yours. In the draw for the Trans-Tasman check-in. Great start to a Saturday, eh?
2: Yep, awesome. Thank you so much.
0: Not a problem. Lawmu is an uplifting, emotional documentary that celebrates his remarkable life and legacy while also revealing the humanity behind one of New Zealand's greatest cultural icons. If you want to head along and also get in the draw for the Trans-Tasman check-in, another cuticle coming up in about 45 minutes at more.
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22: Kia ora, KM Adams here with the latest at 11. A 4.9 magnitude earthquake jolted awake some North Island residents this morning. GeoNet says the quake just after 6.30 was centred 30 kilometres northwest of Paraparaumu. More than 20,000 people have reported feeling it. US President Donald Trump is downplaying the conflict in the Middle East. He's defending his vice president, who earlier quipped it wasn't a war.
23: A lot of people don't call it a war. I call it a military conflict because it's small potatoes for us.
22: President Trump says US attacks on Iran are intermittent. Smoke has been billowing from an Auckland factory this morning following a fire. Crews were called to Church Street in Onehunga around 8 this morning. Fire and Emergency says the blaze has been extinguished by the 6 trucks and ladder truck that attended. British police are on the hunt for Guinness thieves after 2 trailer truckloads of the famously creamy dark beer were stolen. After 2 drivers pulled up to an industrial park in northwest England, the thieves hauled away the trailers containing 70,000 pints worth of Guinness, valued at $155,000. The value of the trailers was estimated at $67,000. In rugby with All Blacks Travel and Hospitality.com, Springboks great James Dalton thinks New Zealand will win the third test in Johannesburg. The World Cup winner is worried about the home team's lack of creativity.
24: We're able to dominate scrums, dominate lineouts, but what are we doing with the ball? Let's call a spade. We have been hemorrhaging tries, 4 tries a game.
22: And top seed Aryna Sabalenka has complained of smelling marijuana during her win today at the US Open.
25: It's a bit tricky to handle that smell while you're trying to compete at your best.
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0: Weather for Nelson thanks to Hubbers, because carpet shouldn't have to match your drapes. We're heading for a high of 16 today. It's looking partly to mostly cloudy, bit of wind, and then showers tonight, dropping to 11. Tomorrow, a rainy day, some moderate northerly winds, a high of 16, and Monday, she's looking rainy once again.
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0: This is Maury Fam, Saturday morning with Jack. The answer Sunday, what's the question?
1: Father's Day.
0: Tomorrow, of course. If you haven't got your dad a present yet, great recommendation on my behalf. Just give him a bucket of KFC. That's what I do every year. As happy as a pig in mud. On the way in 20 minutes, your cuticle to head along to the movies and check out Lomu. That could be a good Father's Day present. Here's your boozy.

0: there, this is Simon Marnock. Got to join us on Monday because we have your Somba double passes to go and see him in concert. Plus, it's the final week of Choice Hotels. You could be heading to Australia free.
1: And we've heard about the old Ninja series of appliances around the home. 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

0: 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Just got myself on here for the Trans-Tasman check-in. 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
0: Yep, getting you along to Lomu every single hour today, and also sending you to Australia. Well, at least getting you in the draw for it. 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
2: Very good, thank you.
0: Well, hey, just for saying very good on the radio, you're in the draw for our Trans-Tasman check-in, mate.
2: Oh, that would be fantastic. I could do with a nice long holiday somewhere warmer.
0: That would be great, eh? Well, your room key's 1802. Sarah and Adam could be calling you 5 o'clock Monday, but you've also won yourself tickets to head along to the movies and check out Lomu.
2: Oh, fantastic. Yeah, it's such a great impact on our sporting life.
0: 100%. Enjoy the movie, mate. The world knew the legend, few knew the man. More than a rugby story, Lomu is a deeply personal story of identity, faith, family and cultural legacy, and it's in cinemas right now. Another chance for you to win and also get in the draw for the Trans-Tasman check-in in 45 minutes.
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0: Got a quick news and sport update with Kame Adams, and then Estelle joins you for the afternoon. She's got this one from Fun kicking it off. I had some Ed Sheeran, Martin Garrix, and also the Foo Fighters. Huge throwback from them. Coming up in about 12 minutes with More FM. Have a good one. 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
21: Good afternoon, I'm KM Adams with the latest at midday. Seismologists are building a fuller picture of an early morning jolt in the central North Island. The 4.9 magnitude earthquake struck northwest of Paraparaumu after 6.30 this morning. Sam Taylor Offord from Earth Sciences says it looks like the quake occurred in the subducting Pacific plate.
22: It's an extensional earthquake, so it's associated with the bending of that plate as it's plunging.
21: A driver has died at the scene of a crash in Huntley. Emergency services were called to a single car crash on Semple Street around 12.40 this morning. The serious crash unit has examined the scene and inquiries are continuing. Traffic management is in place in Taranaki following a slip near Mount Messenger. State Highway 3 has reopened after trees and boulders came down south of the tunnel this morning. Motorists are urged to allow for delays as roading crews are clearing the site. Donald Trump is describing the conflict in the Middle East as small potatoes. US Vice President J.D. Vance earlier rejected claims the tension was a war. And pop star Beyoncé has released a 20th anniversary edition of her album B-Day on her 45th birthday. The new version features previously unreleased tracks. In rugby with All Blacks Travel and Hospitality.com, legendary referee Nigel Owens believes scrums will decide the result of the third test between New Zealand and South Africa. He's told World Rugby the most disciplined pack will win.
23: The scrum still is an integral important part of the game. Space, stability, drive straight,